slipped and almost hurt herself, and I laughed till I cried. She was always young at heart, kinda dumb and kinda

And I surprised her with a puppy, kept me up all Christmas Eve 2 years ago. And it would sure embarrass her when I came in from working late, 'cause I would know that she'd been sitting there and crying

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I came home unexpectedly and caught her crying needlessly.

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Oh, don't, they don't love you like I love you. 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

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They don't love you like I love you. 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

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I don't wanna think about it. 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

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That super world of my own. Nobody but you.

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You're still young, that's your fault.

Mary, Pichike Thomo, Mary Mary, Pichike went to Mary Mary. Montaimang elaya in tain lafken, in kaimon pe wain punewen, feimanga wong elaya in, feimanga feimanga wong elaya in. Within my way, punewen.